He come out style is different style, you know. 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

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When he come out, don't say that. It's like... It's

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There's gonna be another cat coming out looking like me, sounding like me next year. I know this. It'll be a flip side to what you did. Somebody else trying to spin off like some

attacks the back. It sounds a motherfucking maniac, holding the people down like a tyrant away from what they're deserving. He got snurping. His home of the free and land of the brave. Had it written in his law, just like the owner's slave. To this day, many people died inside the struggle for freedom. Justice, we still need some. This generation has motivation to overthrow a government that's proven it is out of control. Until the day we see everyone equal. Fight for power to the

be free, like you know it should be, for all people from all nationalities. Some say it's already like that, but in reality they know that it's a fuck society, and everything's affected by the past of the erasure of history. Leaves minds blind to consider.

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Don't let the red, white, and the blue stop you in your efforts to make a change. The revolution's gonna be extremely physical, so now it's time for us to start preparing in our mental minds. And there's a chance you might die fighting the oppressor on the side of the deprived, making a way for a better day. 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It's time for power to the people.

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1: In the basement flat by the garages where the people dump their mattresses, Esther's in her kitchen making sandwiches. 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It's 4:18 a.m. again. 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She's worried about the world tonight. She's worried all the time. She don't know how she's supposed to put it from her mind.

c'était Kate Tempest, Europe is Lost, But Love is Building. Radio Canus 102.2, la plus rebelle des radios.